I can't make light of it. My poor soul, it was having a dark night. It was a long night, a week.

burst. No zombie, no ogre, no devil there, but a flying man with long trailing hair.

Okay, so if you know who sang those lyrics, or indeed the name of the album that they came from, then drop me a line. I would love to hear from you. Moving swiftly on, though, and back to the Retail Simps, who aren't actually called the Retail Simps, but are actually called the Retail Simps. Well, they were for their first two albums, but then they changed their name again for their third album, which has also been referred to as their debut album, owing to the name change, which was a simple switch in the first word from the to thine, making them now called Thine Retail Simps. But linguistically, I'm pretty sure that thine means your, and I quote Shakespeare when I say, die single, and thine image dies with thee. So this would mean that the band is now called Your Retail Simps, or something like that. Anyway, here's your second by them for today. This is Wrong Direction.

When you think you got out, it's gonna get you, honey. When you think you got out, it always gets me. When I think I am out.